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4: Here's the 105.9, the beach, weatherology forecast. Overcast tonight with a low of 48. East winds 5 to 10 miles per hour. Sunshine mixed with clouds at times. Tomorrow, daytime highs approaching 66. Partly cloudy tomorrow night, lows around 52. Mid-60s Thursday with a chance for showers. Turning warmer Friday with highs in the upper 60s. Chance for showers continues. From the Weatherology Weather Center, I'm staff meteorologist Laura Lockwood. Currently 57.
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7: Here's the 105.9 The Beach weatherology forecast. Overcast tonight with a low of 48. East winds 5 to 10 miles per hour. Sunshine mixed with clouds at times. Tomorrow, daytime highs approaching 66. Partly cloudy tomorrow night, lows around 52. Mid-60s Thursday with a chance for showers. Turning warmer Friday with highs in the upper 60s. Chance for showers continues. From the Weatherology Weather Center, I'm staff meteorologist Laura Lockwood. Currently 57.
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1: Here's the 105.9, the beach, weatherology forecast. Lows dip down to about 48 tonight under overcast skies. Easterly winds around 5 miles per hour. Sunshine mixed with clouds at times. Tomorrow, daytime highs approaching 66. Partly cloudy skies tomorrow night. Lows level off around 52. 64 Thursday, with a chance of rain showers. 66 Friday, showers continue. From the Weatherology Weather Center, I'm staff meteorologist Laura Lockwood. Right now, 56.
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4: Here's the 105.9 The Beach weatherology forecast. Lows dip down to about 48 tonight under overcast skies. Easterly winds around 5 miles per hour. Sunshine mixed with clouds at times. Tomorrow, daytime highs approaching 66. Partly cloudy skies tomorrow night. Lows level off around 52. 64 Thursday, with a chance of rain showers. 66 Friday, showers continue. From the Weatherology Weather Center, I'm Staff Meteorologist Laura Lockwood. Right now, 56.

0: beach where a giant shark has just eaten a girl swimmer. Well, Mr. Jaws, how was it?
1: Dynamite!
0: And what did she say when you grabbed her?
2: Please, Mr. Please.
0: I know sharks are stupid, but what did you think when you took that first bite?
3: How sweet it is.
0: Mr. Jaws, before you swim out to sea, have you anything else to say? With me now is the local sheriff. Sheriff Brody, the shark will be back for lunch. What do you intend to do? Just arriving is oceanographer Matt Hooper. Sir, if someone is attacked by a shark, what should they do? We're going aboard the fishing boat of Captain Quint. Captain, will you be able to catch this giant shark?
4: I will.
0: Thank you, Captain. Captain, when you catch one of these sharks, what do you feel like?
5: Like a rhinestone cowboy.
0: We've just sighted the shark again. He's coming straight for us. Captain Quint is shouting something at him.
6: Get your baby one of these nights.
0: Hey, Jaws, the captain says he's going to catch you. What do you think of that? Uh-oh, here he comes again. They've hit him. Mr. Jaws, why doesn't anything seem to hurt you? He's coming right onto the boat. Mr. Jaws, why are you grabbing my hand?
7: Wouldn't you give your hand to a friend?
0: No, wait. Mr. Jaws, that's not the way this record is supposed to end. Help! 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
9: Here's the 105.9, the beach weatherology forecast. Lows dip down to about 48 tonight under overcast skies. Easterly winds around 5 miles per hour. Sunshine mixed with clouds at times. Tomorrow, daytime highs approaching 66. Partly cloudy skies tomorrow night. Lows level off around 52. 64 Thursday, with a chance of rain showers. 66 Friday, showers continue. From the Weatherology Weather Center, I'm staff meteorologist Laura Lockwood. Right now, 55.
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5: Here's the 105.9, the beach, weatherology forecast. Lows dip down to about 48 tonight under overcast skies. Easterly winds around 5 miles per hour. Sunshine mixed with clouds at times. Tomorrow, daytime highs approaching 66. Partly cloudy skies tomorrow night. Lows level off around 52. 64 Thursday, with a chance of rain showers. 66 Friday, showers continue. From the Weatherology Weather Center, I'm staff meteorologist Laura Lockwood. Right now, 55.
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10: Here's the 105.9 The Beach weatherology forecast. Lows dip down to about 48 tonight under overcast skies. Easterly winds around 5 miles per hour. Sunshine mixed with clouds at times. Tomorrow, daytime highs approaching 66. Partly cloudy skies tomorrow night. Lows level off around 52. 64 Thursday, with a chance of rain showers. 66 Friday, showers continue. From the Weatherology Weather Center, I'm staff meteorologist Laura Lockwood. Right now, it's 56 degrees.
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7: When the storm clouds build in central Iowa, we'll

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1: Here's the 105.9 The Beach weatherology forecast. Lows dip down to about 48 tonight under overcast skies. Easterly winds around 5 miles per hour. Sunshine mixed with clouds at times. Tomorrow, daytime highs approaching 66. Partly cloudy skies tomorrow night. Lows level off around 52. 64 Thursday with a chance of rain showers. 66 Friday. Showers continue. From the Weatherology Weather Center, I'm staff meteorologist Laura Lockwood. Right now, it's 56 degrees.
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3: Here's the 105.9, the beach, weatherology forecast. Lows dip down to about 48 tonight under overcast skies. Easterly winds around 5 miles per hour. Sunshine mixed with clouds at times. Tomorrow, daytime highs approaching 66. Partly cloudy skies tomorrow night. Lows level off around 52. 64 Thursday, with a chance of rain showers. 66 Friday, showers continue. From the Weatherology Weather Center, I'm staff meteorologist Laura Lockwood. Currently 55.
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2: Here's the 105.9 The Beach weatherology forecast. Lows dip down to about 48 tonight under overcast skies. Easterly winds around 5 miles per hour. Sunshine mixed with clouds at times. Tomorrow, daytime highs approaching 66. Partly cloudy skies tomorrow night. Lows level off around 52. 64 Thursday with a chance of rain showers. 66 Friday. Showers continue. From the Weatherology Weather Center, I'm staff meteorologist Ulur Lockwood. Currently 55.
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0: Here's the 105.9, the beach, weatherology forecast. Lulls up aloft around 48, overnight under mainly cloudy skies, east winds around 5 miles per hour. Mainly clear skies develop with fog and spots early Wednesday. High temperatures reach up to 66. Mainly cloudy Wednesday night, 52. Temps below average Thursday and Friday with highs in the mid-60s. Scattered showers both days. From the Weatherology Weather Center, I'm staff meteorologist Laura Lockwood. Currently, it's 56 degrees.
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3: Here's the 105.9 The Beach weatherology forecast. Lulls up low around 48, overnight under mainly cloudy skies, east winds around 5 miles per hour. Mainly clear skies develop with fog in spots early Wednesday. High temperatures reach up to 66. Mainly cloudy Wednesday night, 52. Temps below average Thursday and Friday with highs in the mid-60s. Scattered showers both days. From the Weatherology Weather Center, I'm Staff Meteorologist Laura Lockwood. Currently, it's 56 degrees.
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0: Here's the 105.9, the beach, weatherology forecast. Mainly cloudy skies expected. Overnight, lows around 48. East winds around 5 miles per hour. Mainly clear skies develop with fog and spots early Wednesday. High temperatures reach up to 66. Lows level off around 52. Wednesday night, mainly cloudy skies expected. That's your updated forecast brought to you by Quickstar, supporting local weather in communities across the state. Right now, it's 55 degrees.
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0: 105.9, the beach, weatherology forecast. Mainly cloudy skies expected. Overnight, lows around 48. East winds around 5 miles per hour. Mainly clear skies develop with fog and spots early Wednesday. High temperatures reach up to 66. Lows level off around 52. Wednesday night, mainly cloudy skies expected. That's your updated forecast brought to you by Quickstar, supporting local weather in communities across the state. Right now, it's 55 degrees.
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everybody had to pay and pay. A hustle here and a hustle there. New York City is the place where they said he'd be.

Here's the 105.9, the beach, weatherology forecast. 48 overnight, under partly cloudy skies, winds out of the east, around 5 miles per hour. Daytime highs approaching 66. Wednesday, mainly sunny skies develop with fog and spots early. Mainly cloudy skies expected Wednesday night, lows dip down to about 52. That's your updated forecast brought to you by Quickstar, supporting local weather in communities across the state. Right now, 55.

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3: The 105.9, the beach, weatherology forecast. 48 overnight, under partly cloudy skies, winds out of the east, around 5 miles per hour. Daytime highs approaching 66 Wednesday. Mainly sunny skies develop with fog and spots early. Mainly cloudy skies expected Wednesday night. Lows dip down to about 52. That's your updated forecast brought to you by Quickstar, supporting local weather in communities across the state. Right now, 55.
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0: Here's your 105.9 The Beach weatherology forecast. Lows level off around 48 overnight under partly cloudy skies, easterly winds around 5 miles per hour. High temperatures reach up to 66 Wednesday. Mainly sunny skies develop with fog and spots early. Lows level off around 53 Wednesday night. Mainly cloudy skies expected. From the Weatherology Weather Center, I'm meteorologist Jennifer Wojcicki. Right now, it's 55 degrees.
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2: 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But my mama had some...

0: Here's your 105.9 The Beach weatherology forecast. Lows of aloft around 48 overnight under partly cloudy skies, easterly winds around 5 miles per hour. High temperatures reach up to 66 Wednesday. Mainly sunny skies develop with fog in spots early. Lows of aloft around 53 Wednesday night, mainly cloudy skies expected. From the Weatherology Weather Center, I'm meteorologist Jennifer Wojcicki. Right now, it's 55 degrees.
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Here's your 105.9 The Beach weatherology forecast. Lows of aloft around 48 overnight under partly cloudy skies, easterly winds around 5 miles per hour. High temperatures reach up to 66 Wednesday. Mainly sunny skies develop with fog in spots early. Lows of aloft around 53 Wednesday night, mainly cloudy skies expected. From the Weatherology Weather Center, I'm meteorologist Jennifer Wojcicki. Right now, it's 55 degrees.

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3: Your 105.9 The Beach weatherology forecast. Lows of aloft around 48 overnight under partly cloudy skies, easterly winds around 5 miles per hour. High temperatures reach up to 66 Wednesday. Mainly sunny skies develop with fog in spots early. Lows of aloft around 53 Wednesday night, mainly cloudy skies expected. From the Weatherology Weather Center, I'm meteorologist Jennifer Wojcicki. Right now, it's 55 degrees.
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0: Here's your 105.9 The Beach weatherology forecast. Lows level off around 48 overnight under partly cloudy skies, easterly winds around 5 miles per hour. High temperatures reach up to 66 Wednesday. Mainly sunny skies develop with fog in spots early. Lows level off around 53 Wednesday night. Mainly cloudy skies expected. From the Weatherology Weather Center, I'm meteorologist Jennifer Wojcicki. Right now, it's 55 degrees.
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2: 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But then we're going to do the finish rough. 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

0: Here's your 105.9 The Beach weatherology forecast. For today, becoming mostly sunny with high temperatures into the mid-60s. Then for tonight, cloud cover, a low of 54. For your Thursday, a chance for some showers developing, working up to a high of 63. Friday, showers then more likely, mid-60s, and rain looks to continue Saturday. From the Weatherology Weather Center, I'm meteorologist Michael Carroll. Right now, it's 54.
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1: Here's your 105.9 The Beach weatherology forecast. For today, becoming mostly sunny with high temperatures into the mid-60s. Then for tonight, cloud cover, a low of 54. For your Thursday, a chance for some showers developing, working up to a high of 63. Friday, showers then more likely, mid-60s, and rain looks to continue Saturday. From the Weatherology Weather Center, I'm meteorologist Michael Caro. Right now, it's 54.
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5: Here's your 105.9 The Beach weatherology forecast. For today, becoming mostly sunny with high temperatures into the mid-60s. Then for tonight, cloud cover, a low of 54. For your Thursday, a chance for some showers developing, working up to a high of 63. Friday, showers then more likely, mid-60s, and rain looks to continue Saturday. From the Weatherology Weather Center, I'm meteorologist Michael Carroll. Right now, it's 52.
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0: 1059 The Beach, KTLB, Twin Lakes, Fort Dodge.
1: I'm Joe Jaden with the Connoisseur Media Sports Update. The NCAA announced yesterday that it has placed the Iowa State men's wrestling team on a one-year probation. It stems from two recruits in the spring of 2025. Chris Perry, Cyclone Regional Training Center assistant coach, was found to have made impermissible contact with two transfer student athletes. In addition to the probation, a $25,000 fine plus a 0% 5% of the program's budget. In other Iowa State wrestling news, former Fort Dodge Dodger and current Humboldt Wildcat Joe Constable has officially accepted a wrestling scholarship to Iowa State. Iowa Hawkeye volleyball, a 3-1 victory over Milwaukee yesterday. Hawkeyes now 11-3 on the year. Caitlin Clark and the Indiana Fever route the Minnesota Lynx yesterday 96-77. Clark 27 points, 9 assists, 7 rebounds, and 4 steals in the victory. Iowa Central men's golf wrapped up play at the Duane Chenet Invitational at East Moline, Illinois yesterday. The Tritons finished 3rd at plus 14. Tejan Trentelman ended up tied for 5th by shooting even par. Cross country yesterday, Fort Dodge and St. Edmund competed at the Mason

0: Here's your 105.9 The Beach weatherology forecast. For today, becoming mostly sunny with high temperatures into the mid-60s. Then for tonight, cloud cover, a low of 54. For your Thursday, a chance for some showers developing, working up to a high of 63. Friday, showers then more likely, mid-60s, and rain looks to continue Saturday. From the Weatherology Weather Center, I'm meteorologist Michael Caro. Right now, it's 52.
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1 month ago today, I was happy as a lark. But now I go for walks, to the movies, maybe to the park. I have a seat on the same old bench to watch the children play. You know, tomorrow is their future. But for me, just another day. 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I keep saying, she'll be back.

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6: Here's your 105.9 The Beach weatherology forecast. For today, becoming mostly sunny with high temperatures into the mid-60s. Then for tonight, cloud cover, a low of 54. For your Thursday, a chance for some showers developing, working up to a high of 63. Friday, showers then more likely, mid-60s, and rain looks to continue Saturday. From the Weatherology Weather Center, I'm meteorologist Michael Carroll. Right now, it's 48.
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1: I'm Joe Jaden with the Connoisseur Media Sports Update. The NCAA announced yesterday that it has placed the Iowa State men's wrestling team on a one-year probation. It stems from two recruits in the spring of 2025. Chris Perry, Cyclone Regional Training Center assistant coach, was found to have made impermissible contact with two transfer student athletes. In addition to the probation, a $25,000 fine plus a 0% 5% of the program's budget. In other Iowa State wrestling news, former Fort Dodge Dodger and current Humboldt Wildcat Joe Constable has officially accepted a wrestling scholarship to Iowa State. Iowa Hawkeye volleyball, a 3-1 victory over Milwaukee yesterday. Hawkeyes now 11-3 on the year. Caitlin Clark and the Indiana Fever route the Minnesota Lynx yesterday 96-77. Clark 27 points, 9 assists, 7 rebounds, and 4 steals in the victory. Iowa Central men's golf wrapped up play at the Duane Chenet Invitational at East Moline, Illinois yesterday. The Tritons finished 3rd at plus 14. Tejan Trentelman ended up tied for 5th by shooting even par. Cross country yesterday, Fort Dodge and St. Edmund competed at the Mason City Riverhawks.

0: Invitational. The Dodger boys got third. The Gales boys got 10th. Fort Dodge Cale Hansen was third. And Jace Point was 11th. They both earned a medal. On the girls' side, St. Edmund was 6th. Fort Dodge was 13th. The Gales' Grace Schlegel was 5th. Naomi Vallis was 9th. Dodger girls volleyball loses at home yesterday to Mason City. Riverhawks win 25-18, 25-20, 25-15. Fort Dodge now 1-11 on the season. Dodger girls swimming loses a duel to Marshalltown 118-56. Today's local schedule, Fort Dodge girls tennis competes at the Class 2A Region 1 meet at Cedar Falls for individual and doubles. That gets underway at 9 a.m. St. Edmund girls tennis is at the Class 1A Region 7 individual regional tennis meet at Pella at 9 a.m. Dodger boys golf at the Southeast Polk Invite at Copper Creek Golf Club at 9 a.m. Iowa Central women's and men's soccer at Hawkeye Community College in Waterloo. The women at noon, the men at 7:15. Iowa Central volleyball at Central Community College of Nebraska at 6 p.m. Coming up this evening, hear the recap of last Saturday's Iowa Hawkeye football game on Hawk Talk with Kirk Ferentz at 6:30. You can hear it on K97 and yourfortdodge.com. And I'm Joe Jaden with the Connoisseur Media Sports Update.
1: Here's your 105.9 The Beach weatherology forecast. For today, becoming mostly sunny with high temperatures into the mid-60s. Then for tonight, cloud cover, a low of 54. For your Thursday, a chance for some showers developing, working up to a high of 63. Friday, showers then more likely, mid-60s, and rain looks to continue Saturday. From the Weatherology Weather Center, I'm meteorologist Michael Carroll. Right now, it's 48.
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7: Here's your 105.9 The Beach weatherology forecast. Skies will become mostly sunny here for today with a high in the mid-60s. Southeast winds around 5 to 10 miles per hour. And then for tonight, increasing cloud cover with a low near 53. By Thursday, a chance for rain showers here late. Cloudy skies, a high of 63 degrees. And Friday, another chance for rain, cloudy, high around 65. From the Weatherology Weather Center, I'm meteorologist Jennifer Wojcicki. Currently, it's 50.
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0: Here's your 105.9 The Beach weatherology forecast. Skies will become mostly sunny here for today with a high in the mid-60s. Southeast winds around 5 to 10 miles per hour. And then for tonight, increasing cloud cover with a low near 53. By Thursday, a chance for rain showers here late. Cloudy skies, a high of 63 degrees. And Friday, another chance for rain, cloudy, high around 65. From the Weatherology Weather Center, I'm meteorologist Jennifer Wojcicki. Currently, it's 54.
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1: Here's your 105.9 The Beach weatherology forecast. Skies will become mostly sunny here for today with a high in the mid-60s. Southeast winds around 5 to 10 miles per hour. And then for tonight, increasing cloud cover with a low near 53. By Thursday, a chance for rain showers here late. Cloudy skies, a high of 63 degrees. And Friday, another chance for rain, cloudy, high around 65. From the Weatherology Weather Center, I'm meteorologist Jennifer Wojcicki. Currently, it's 54.
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3: Here's your 105.9 The Beach weatherology forecast. Skies will become mostly sunny here for today with a high in the mid-60s. Southeast winds around 5 to 10 miles per hour. And then for tonight, increasing cloud cover with a low near 53. By Thursday, a chance for rain showers here late. Cloudy skies, a high of 63 degrees. And Friday, another chance for rain. Cloudy, high around 65. From the Weatherology Weather Center, I'm meteorologist Jennifer Wojcicki. Currently, it's 54.
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Grazing in the Grass right here on 105.9 of the Beach. Good morning. I'm Jay Thomas. It is a Wednesday. Going to be a sunny Wednesday. Thank goodness. Might be the only sunny day for the next few days, unfortunately. I'm Jay Thomas. Thank you very much for hanging out with me. I'll be with you until 3 o'clock this afternoon. Coming up, we got a health update on Lionel Richie. And he's free from the cramps. But right now, it's Stevie Wonder.

0: with Love Train, 105.9 The Beach. Lionel Richie is recovering after being treated for a heart issue. The singer underwent a common procedure for his atrial fibrillation, or AFib, his rep said. The doctor said everything went perfectly. The rep adds, Lionel is doing great, but will take some time off and will be back on stage soon. The next three performances on his Sing a Song All Night Long tour with Earth, Wind & Fire, September 26th, September 30th, and October 2nd, have been postponed. So if you're going to San Francisco, Chicago, or Columbus, Ohio, you don't have to now. I'm sure they'll reach you for rescheduling and refunds and stuff like that. But I hope he gets feeling better. His health has been pretty wonky for the last few months. Good luck to Lionel Richie.
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1: Here's your 105.9 The Beach weatherology forecast. Skies will become mostly sunny here for today with a high in the mid-60s. Southeast winds around 5 to 10 miles per hour. And then for tonight, increasing cloud cover with a low near 53. By Thursday, a chance for rain showers here late. Cloudy skies, a high of 63 degrees. And Friday, another chance for rain, cloudy, high around 65. From the Weatherology Weather Center, I'm meteorologist Jennifer Wojcicki. Currently, it's 57.
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0: Have fun in the summertime. That's Sly and the Family Stone on 105.9 The Beach. The 515 Big Band kicks off their 2026-27 season this Friday at historic Phillips Auditorium in Fort Dodge. Doors open at 6:30 and the show starts at 7. 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It's going to be a great night of jazz this Friday. 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

0: 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Registration is from 11 until 12:30. Darts are going to start flying at 1. $20 per person for this Luck of the Draw Tournament. 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Green Amusement will be adding $300 to the payout pot, so could win some good money this weekend as well. Everyone is welcome to join the Connoisseur Media Dart Tournament this Saturday. I'm going to be there, at least for the first part, during registration. 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And if you're into darts at all, if you do Dart League, I mean, this is a good thing to be at. It's going to be a lot of fun. Hopefully, it'll be the first of many that we do. 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
7: Here's your 105.9 The Beach weatherology forecast. Skies will become mostly sunny here for today with a high in the mid-60s. Southeast winds around 5 to 10 miles per hour. And then for tonight, increasing cloud cover with a low near 53. By Thursday, a chance for rain showers here late. Cloudy skies, a high of 63 degrees. And Friday, another chance for rain, cloudy, high around 65. From the Weatherology Weather Center, I'm meteorologist Jennifer Wojcicki. Currently, it's 57.
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Don't Pull Your Love from Hamilton, Joe, Frank, and Reynolds, 105.9 The Beach. I'm Jay Thomas, and it's just after 11 o'clock on this Wednesday morning. We got the headline and just the headline coming up. Also, music for you from Billy Joel. But first, we say we snack on some vanilla fudge.

0: 96 Tears on 105.9 The Beach. It's time now for the headline and adjust the headline. A raccoon boot camp in Mississippi teaches abandoned kits survival skills. What kind of survival skills? Like crawling under ropes, climbing ropes, getting into small areas, using a knife, learning how to start fires. What kind of boot camp we're talking about for squirrels? I mean raccoons. I want to know what all they're doing. They're thieves, you know. They steal our garbage. How are you training them? I'll never know because it's just the headline on 105.9 The Beach.
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12: Here's your 105.9 The Beach weatherology forecast. Skies will become mostly sunny here for today with a high in the mid-60s. Southeast winds around 5 to 10 miles per hour. And then for tonight, increasing cloud cover with a low near 53. By Thursday, a chance for rain showers here late. Cloudy skies, a high of 63 degrees. And Friday, another chance for rain, cloudy, high around 65. From the Weatherology Weather Center, I'm meteorologist Jennifer Wojcicki. Currently, it's 61.
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0: Happy Together from the Turtles on 105.9 The Beach. Hey, you can meet Deputy Moritz and their canine Spike of Calhoun County this Thursday at 4 at the Pomeroy Public Library. Deputy Moritz will have canine officer Spike there. There will be a Q&A session, and you'll learn about what a day in the life of an officer is actually like. They're also going to have snacks and beverages provided. This is a free event, and everyone is welcome to meet Deputy Moritz and Canine Spike. Keeping informed, we are 105.9 The Beach. Again, that's tomorrow.
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You Are Everything. That's Stylistics on 105.9 The Beach. I'm Jay Thomas, hanging out with you until 3 o'clock this afternoon. He's coming up for you from Elton John and Crosby, Stills, Nash & Young. But right now, I feel fine.

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1: I'm Joe Jaden with the Connoisseur Media Sports Update. The NCAA announced yesterday that it has placed the Iowa State men's wrestling team on a one-year probation. It stems from two recruits in the spring of 2025. Chris Perry, Cyclone Regional Training Center assistant coach, was found to have made impermissible contact with two transfer student athletes. In addition to the probation, a $25,000 fine plus a 0% 5% of the program's budget. In other Iowa State wrestling news, former Fort Dodge Dodger and current Humboldt Wildcat Joe Constable has officially accepted a wrestling scholarship to Iowa State. Iowa Hawkeye volleyball.

0: Ball, a 3-1 victory over Milwaukee yesterday. Hawkeyes now 11-3 on the year. Caitlin Clark and the Indiana Fever route the Minnesota Lynx yesterday 96-77. Clark 27 points, 9 assists, 7 rebounds, and 4 steals in the victory. Iowa Central men's golf wrapped up play at the Duane Chenet Invitational at East Moline, Illinois yesterday. The Tritons finished 3rd at plus 14. Tejan Trentelman ended up tied for 5th by shooting even par. Cross country yesterday, Fort Dodge and St. Edmund competed at the Mason City Riverhawk Invitational. The Dodger boys got 3rd. The Gales boys got 10th. Fort Dodge Cale Hansen was 3rd, and Jace Point was 11th. They both earned a medal. On the girls' side, St. Edmund was 6th. Fort Dodge was 13th. The Gales' Grace Schlegel was 5th. Naomi Vallis was 9th. Dodger girls volleyball loses at home yesterday to Mason City. Riverhawks win 25-18, 25-20, 25-15. Fort Dodge now 1-11 on the season. Dodger girls swimming loses a duel to Marshalltown 118-56. Checking out the local schedule for today, the St. Edmund girls tennis team is competing in the Class 1A Region 7 individual and doubles competition at Pella at this hour. Fort Dodge girls tennis at the Class 2A Region 1 regional tournament, individual and doubles at Cedar Falls at this hour. Fort Dodge boys golf at the Southeast Polk Invite at Copper Creek Golf Club at this hour. Iowa Central women's and men's soccer at Hawkeye Community College in Waterloo. The women just getting underway, the men at 7:15 tonight. Iowa Central volleyball at Central Community College in Nebraska. 6 o'clock is when that match gets underway. A reminder this evening, you can hear the recap of last Saturday's Iowa Hawkeye football game on Hawk Talk with Kirk Ferentz at 6:30, and that is on K97 and yourfortdodge.com. And I'm Joe Jaden with the Connoisseur Media Sports Update.
1: Here's your 105.9 The Beach weatherology forecast. Skies will become mostly sunny here for today with a high in the mid-60s. Southeast winds around 5 to 10 miles per hour. And then for tonight, increasing cloud cover with a low near 53. By Thursday, a chance for rain showers here late. Cloudy skies, a high of 63 degrees. And Friday, another chance for rain, cloudy, high around 65. From the Weatherology Weather Center, I'm meteorologist Jennifer Wojcicki. Currently, it's 61.
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Lady Willpower on 105.9 The Beach. I'm Jay Thomas, hanging out with you for the lunch hour on this Wednesday afternoon. Got the Delphonics coming up, but right now it's Johnny Nash.

0: Hold your head up. That's Argent on 105.9 The Beach. 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
6: Here's your 105.9 The Beach weatherology forecast. Sunshine mixed with clouds at times this afternoon, with daytime highs approaching 66. Winds out of the southeast 5 to 10 miles per hour. Lows level off around 53. Tonight, mainly cloudy skies expected. Cloudy tomorrow, chance of rain showers. High temperatures reach up to 63. From the Weatherology Weather Center, I'm meteorologist Jennifer Wojcicki. Right now, it's 63 degrees.
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I'm Still in Love with You. 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

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We have Jerry Rafferty and Seals and Crofts on the way. But first, it's the Rolling Stones. Let's spend the night together on 105.9 The Beach. And in the morning, if you wake up first, you wake me up first.

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11: Here's your 105.9 The Beach weatherology forecast. Sunshine mixed with clouds at times this afternoon, with daytime highs approaching 66. Winds out of the southeast, 5 to 10 miles per hour. Lows level off around 53. Tonight, mainly cloudy skies expected. Cloudy tomorrow, chance of rain showers. High temperatures reach up to 63. From the Weatherology Weather Center, I'm meteorologist Jennifer Wojcicki. Right now, it's 63 degrees.
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1: Here's your 105.9 The Beach weatherology forecast. Sunshine mixed with clouds at times this afternoon, with daytime highs approaching 66. Winds out of the southeast 5 to 10 miles per hour. Lows level off around 53. Tonight, mainly cloudy skies expected. Cloudy tomorrow, chance of rain showers. High temperatures reach up to 63. From the Weatherology Weather Center, I'm meteorologist Jennifer Wojcicki. Right now, it's 63 degrees.
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Joe Cocker with the letter on 105.9 The Beat, just after 1 o'clock on this Wednesday afternoon. Jay Thomas still with you until 3. Badfinger's coming up with Baby Blue. Also, Chicago, Color My World, right now. We got a lot of colors coming up.

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2: Here's your 105.9 The Beach Weatherology Forecast. Sunshine mixed with clouds at times this afternoon, with daytime highs approaching 66. Winds out of the southeast, 5 to 10 miles per hour. Lows level off around 53. Tonight, mainly cloudy skies expected. Cloudy tomorrow, chance of rain showers. High temperatures reach up to 63. From the Weatherology Weather Center, I'm meteorologist Jennifer Wojcicki. Currently, it's 66 degrees.
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Mamas and the Papas, California Dreamin' on 105.9 The Beach. I'm Jay Thomas, and I'll be with you for about another hour or so. 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
7: Here's your 105.9 The Beach weatherology forecast. Sunshine mixed with clouds at times this afternoon, with daytime highs approaching 66. Winds out of the southeast 5 to 10 miles per hour. Lows level off around 53. Tonight, mainly cloudy skies expected. Cloudy tomorrow, chance of rain showers. High temperatures reach up to 63. From the Weatherology Weather Center, I'm meteorologist Jennifer Wojcicki. Currently, it's 66 degrees.
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everybody.

You've made me so very happy. 105.9 The Beat. Hi, I'm Jay Thomas. It is just after 2 o'clock, which means we've got the Midday Moron coming up in just a little bit. Also, music for you from Three Dog Night. But first, Stevie Wonder on The Beach.

0: The Horse with No Name on 105.9 The Beach. It's time now for the Midday Moron. In China, two men called police accusing the owner of a kennel where they worked for withholding their wages. When the responding officers said a report must first be filed with local labor authorities, the two men stopped the police from leaving by closing a kennel gate, locking them in a kennel. The two officers were then forced to call for backup. So you went from a problem that was really just with your boss to then kidnapping police officers and putting them in a kennel because they didn't do what you wanted. I feel like maybe you've escalated the situation to a moronic level. Good going. Right before the weekend, too.
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10: Here's the 105.9 The Beach weatherology forecast. Sunshine mixed with clouds at times this afternoon, with daytime highs approaching 66. Southeasterly winds 8 to 15 miles per hour. Mainly cloudy skies expected tonight, lows of aloft around 53. Slight chance of rain showers tomorrow, daytime highs approaching 63, overcast skies. From the Weatherology Weather Center, I'm staff meteorologist Laura Lockwood. Currently 68.
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0: Friends of Distinction, right here on 105.9 The Beach. The Otho Betterman Committee's 10th annual chili cook-off is coming up Saturday, October 3rd in the Otho City Park. 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

0: Alive and kicking on 105.9 The Beach. I'm Jay Thomas. That will do it for me for today. I'll be back with you tomorrow morning at 10 a.m. Before I go, I did want to remind everybody that the keywords so far today in the Go Anywhere Getaway Contest is hope and star. So go to your FortDodge.com, enter the word hope, and then enter the word star for more chances to register and win a trip for two anywhere in the U.S. of your choice for free. 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Another keyword will be unveiled after 5 o'clock. So be listening. You've only got a few more days to win this trip. Have a wonderful night and keep it right here to 105.9 The Beach. Steve Miller Band is next. See you out there.
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4: Here's the 105.9 The Beach weatherology forecast. Sunshine mixed with clouds at times this afternoon, with daytime highs approaching 66. Southeasterly winds 8 to 15 miles per hour. Mainly cloudy skies expected tonight, lows of a low around 53. Slight chance of rain showers tomorrow, daytime highs approaching 63, overcast skies. From the Weatherology Weather Center, I'm staff meteorologist Laura Lockwood. Currently 68.
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0: The Beach Boys are with California Girls on 105.9 The Beach. Good afternoon. Happy Wednesday. My name is Kelly, hanging out with you till about 7 o'clock or so this evening. We're going to kick things off with Bread and George Benson on 105.9 The Beach.
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5: Here's the 105.9, the beach, weatherology forecast. Sunshine mixed with clouds at times this afternoon, with daytime highs approaching 70. Winds out of the southeast, 8 to 15 miles per hour. Mainly cloudy skies expected tonight, lows that will off around 54. Slight chance for showers tomorrow, daytime highs approaching 64, overcast skies. From the Weatherology Weather Center, I'm staff meteorologist Laura Lockwood. Right now, it's 70 degrees.
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0: Western Union there from the Five Americans on 105.9 The Beach. If you're just joining us on this Wednesday afternoon, my name is Kelly, hanging out with you till about 7 o'clock or so this evening. 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

0: Eric Clapton there with After Midnight. I've got that weatherology forecast on the way, as well as Steppenwolf and the Rolling Stones on 105.9 The Beach.
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0: 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It's where you have to sell shares to get income. If the stock market is high, it's no big deal. 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
4: Here's the 105.9 The Beach weatherology forecast. Sunshine mixed with clouds at times this afternoon, with daytime highs approaching 70. Winds out of the southeast, 8 to 15 miles per hour. Mainly cloudy skies expected tonight, lows level off around 54. Slight chance for showers tomorrow, daytime highs approaching 64, overcast skies. From the Weatherology Weather Center, I'm staff meteorologist Laura Lockwood. Right now, it's 70 degrees.
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1: Here's the 105.9 The Beach weatherology forecast. Sunshine mixed with clouds at times this afternoon, with daytime highs approaching 70. Winds out of the southeast, 8 to 15 miles per hour. Mainly cloudy skies expected tonight, lows level off around 54. Slight chance for showers tomorrow, daytime highs approaching 64, overcast skies. From the Weatherology Weather Center, I'm staff meteorologist Laura Lockwood. Right now, it's 70 degrees.
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0: Buckland Turner Overdrive, you ain't seen nothing yet on 105.9 The Beach. I hope your Wednesday is going well so far. My name is Kelly, hanging out with you till about 7 o'clock or so this evening. So, I have a lot of tabs open here. Let me see if I can find this article. So, if you are a big fan of Bob Dylan, which I'm sure many of you are, he is planning to release another set of live recordings. So, this is going to be a 39-disc box set, and it is called Rolling Thunder Review, the 1976 Live Recordings, which is yet another archival collection from his tour of small auditoriums that took place in the spring of 76. Now, he has previously released his 1975 run box set as well. That came out in 2019. And now this is the second leg of the May 16th concert, or I should say, there is a second leg of the May 16th concert at Fort Worth that is going to be getting its own 3-LP release as well. So this is all going to be dropping coming up here on, let's see, I just had the date in front of me and now I've completely lost the date. I think it's October 18th, if I remember correctly. No, November 6th, I'm sorry. November 6th is when this new box set is going to come out. And again, it will be called Rolling Thunder Review, the 1976 Live Recordings. 39 more discs of Bob Dylan on a spring of 1976 tour that he did. The Love and Spoonful and Gilbert O'Sullivan on the way on 105.9. The Beach.
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10: Here's the 105.9 The Beach weatherology forecast. Mainly cloudy tonight, lows around 54. Southeast winds 5 to 10 miles per hour. Overcast skies tomorrow. Slight chance for showers. Highs level off around 64. Cloudy skies expected tomorrow night. Chance of rain showers. Lows dip down to about 57. Rain showers likely Friday. Storms likely on Saturday. From the Weatherology Weather Center, I'm staff meteorologist Laura Lockwood. Currently 70.
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0: Simon and Garfunkel there with The Boxer on 105.9 The Beach. I hope your Wednesday is going well so far. I'm trying to think, what do we have coming up this weekend? Well, we'll talk about the community calendar in a moment. We will have football on Friday night. I know one of the teams has the night off, but I think it's St. Ed's. Yeah, St. Ed's has the night off, and South Central Calhoun, though, will be playing, and they will be on the road up at Emmitsburg on Friday night. That's going to be a 6:30 pregame, 7 o'clock for the kickoff. So as usual, I will sign off a few minutes early. We'll try and squeeze in a song or two before the game starts. But make sure you tune in on Friday. South Central Calhoun will be taking on Emmitsburg on the road. 6:30 for the pregame, 7 o'clock for the kickoff. Stevie Wonder and Left Bank on the way on 105.9 The Beach.
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7: Here's the 105.9 The Beach weatherology forecast.

0: The cloudy tonight, lows around 54. Southeast winds 5 to 10 miles per hour. Overcast skies tomorrow. Slight chance for showers. Highs level off around 64. Cloudy skies expected tomorrow night. Chance of rain showers will dip down to about 57. Rain showers likely Friday. Storms likely on Saturday. From the Weatherology Weather Center, I'm Staff Meteorologist Ulur Lockwood. Currently 70.
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1: Here's the 105.9 The Beach weatherology forecast. Mainly cloudy tonight, lows around 54. Southeast winds 5 to 10 miles per hour. Overcast skies tomorrow. Slight chance for showers. Highs level off around 64. Cloudy skies expected tomorrow night. Chance of rain showers. Lows dip down to about 57. Rain showers likely Friday. Storms likely on Saturday. From the Weatherology Weather Center, I'm staff meteorologist Laura Lockwood. Currently 70.
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0: All You Need Is Love on 105.9 The Beach. My name is Kelly, hanging out with you for just a couple more hours on this Wednesday evening. So I'm trying to remember, did I give you the updated voting information that I've been giving out on some of my other shows? I can't remember if I did or not. And so in case I didn't, we're going to go over it really quickly. And even if I did, this is really good information to have. So just a reminder, Facebook.com/KellyAlphaMedia. I have the post pinned up there with all this voting information on it for you. It is quite an extensive post, so there's a lot of information on there as we approach the midterm elections. But I must say thank you to Crystal from the Webster County Auditor's Office. She was kind enough to take some time out, send me some information. So here we go. October 14th, that is when absentee voting in person will begin in the first floor conference room of the Webster County Courthouse, weekdays from 8 a.m. to 4:30 p.m. through Monday, November 2nd. Now, you will be able to vote on Halloween as well from 9 a.m. to 5 p.m. Now, if you have requested a ballot to be mailed out, those go out on October 14th. The last day to request a ballot to be mailed to you is Monday, October 19th. All of those ballots have to be in the auditor's office by 8 p.m. on Tuesday, November 3rd. That is the close of the election. So those are some things to think about. Again, Facebook.com/KellyAlphaMedia. I've got all this information up there for you in a pinned post. Robert John on the way on 105.9 The Beach.
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6: Here's the 105.9 The Beach weatherology forecast. Mainly cloudy tonight, lows around 54. Southeast winds 5 to 10 miles per hour. Overcast skies tomorrow. Slight chance for showers. Highs level off around 64. Cloudy skies expected tomorrow night. Chance of rain showers. Lows dip down to about 57. Rain showers likely Friday. Storms likely on Saturday. From the Weatherology Weather Center, I'm staff meteorologist Laura Lockwood. Currently 70.
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0: Arthur Conley there with Sweet Soul Music on 105.9 The Beach. Now, don't forget, you can always go to yourfortdodge.com and grab that community calendar. That's going to help you keep track of everything going on as we roll through the month of September. But as always, I like to give you a little heads up. You can meet Deputy Moritz and K-9 Spike of the Calhoun County Sheriff's Office this Thursday at 4 p.m. at the Pomeroy Public Library. Now, Deputy Moritz will have K-9 Officer Spike there. There will be a Q&A session, and you'll learn about what a day in the life of an officer is like. Now, there will be snacks and beverages provided. This is a free event, and everyone is welcome. I've got Jose Feliciano on the way on 105.9 The Beach.
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4: Here's the 105.9 The Beach weatherology forecast. Mainly cloudy tonight, lows around 54. Southeast winds 5 to 10 miles per hour. Overcast skies tomorrow. Slight chance for showers. Highs level off around 64. Cloudy skies expected tomorrow night. Chance of rain showers. Lows dip down to about 57. Rain showers likely Friday. Storms likely on Saturday. From the Weatherology Weather Center, I'm staff meteorologist Laura Lockwood. Currently 70.
5: The Platters, the Drifters, and the Eagles, they all play here, 105.9 The Beach.

The mamas and the papas, I saw her again on 105.9 The Beach. My name is Kelly, hanging out with you for just one more hour on this Wednesday evening, and that means it is time for your music history. So I am going to scroll down, and we are going to start things off in 1978. 10cc had their third and final UK number one single with Dreadlock Holiday. Now, the lyrics about a white man lost in Jamaica were based on a true event that happened to Moody Blues vocalist Justin Hayward and Eric Stewart from 10cc in Barbados. In 1977, David Bowie released Heroes, which would become one of the most celebrated singles in his expansive discography. Written by Bowie and Brian Eno and co-produced by Bowie and Tony Visconti, the song was recorded in the middle of 1977 at Hansa Studio 2 in West Berlin. Now, Bowie and Eno built the song around synthesizer overdubs, which were an inventive quirk at the time, while Eno's frequent collaborator, Robert Fripp, contributed guitar parts. Now, Bowie's singular vocals, meanwhile, were captured by microphones placed throughout the room in an innovative, quote, multi-latch system created by Visconti. In 1974, Robbie McIntosh, founding member of the Average White Band, died of a heroin overdose at a Hollywood party after he inhaled a white powder thought to be cocaine but was actually pure heroin. AWB scored the number one single pick

0: Pieces, which was nominated for a Grammy Award in 1975. In 1969, the Northern Star newspaper of Northern Illinois University ran a story claiming that Paul McCartney, oh my God, this poor guy, had been killed in a car crash in 1966 and had been replaced with a lookalike. Now, Russell Gibb of WKNR-FM in Detroit picked up on the claim, and the story went worldwide. By late October of 1969, the hoax was so well entrenched that McCartney came out of seclusion at a Scottish farm to deny the story. When McCartney was asked to comment by a reporter visiting Maka's farm, he replied, quote, "Do I look dead? I'm fit as a fiddle." And that's been a look at your music history on 105.9 The Beach.
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6: Here's the 105.9 The Beach weatherology forecast. Mainly cloudy skies expected tonight, lows around 54. Southeasterly winds 5 to 10 miles per hour. Slight chance for showers tomorrow, daytime highs approaching 64, overcast skies. Slight chance for showers tomorrow night, lows dip down to about 57, overcast skies. From the Weatherology Weather Center, I'm staff meteorologist Laura Lockwood. Currently 69.
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0: Rod Stewart there with Reason to Believe. Well, that's going to do it for me. Kelly is on her way out the door. I hope you've had a fantastic Wednesday. I will be back with you again tomorrow afternoon, 3 p.m., and we will do this all over again. After the break, I'm going to leave you with Elton John and Dusty Springfield on 105.9 The Beach. Have a great evening.
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5: Here's the 105.9 The Beach weatherology forecast. Mainly cloudy skies expected tonight, lows around 54. Southeasterly winds 5 to 10 miles per hour. Slight chance for showers tomorrow, daytime highs approaching 64, overcast skies. Slight chance for showers tomorrow night. Lows dip down to about 57. Overcast skies. From the Weatherology Weather Center, I'm staff meteorologist Laura Lockwood. Currently 69.
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